always better music for a better night with FM 100.3. You know, Prince, he wrote not only a lot of songs for himself, but he wrote for other people too, like Nothing Compares to You by Sinead O'Connor. That's a Prince song. How Come You Don't Call Me by Alicia Keys. Prince wrote that. Stand Back by Stevie Nicks. That's based on a Prince song. I Feel For You by Chaka Khan. He wrote that one. And then Prince wrote

0: Bruno Mars and I Just Might with FM 100.3. It's always better music for a better night. And I want you to think about somebody that you know who's just there for everybody. It doesn't matter who it is. It doesn't matter what they want. I mean, this is the kind of person you can say, so I need to move on Saturday. And they'll say, what time you need me there? 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
6: 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But you can stop by now. I'd love to see you at EOS Fitness in Jordan Landing, or you can get signed up today at joineos.com. We will look at see you soon here. 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

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Josh Groban and Jennifer Hudson, they're coming to the Maverick Center this summer. How great would that show be? I want tickets to that. Brian's got tickets you can win. That's tomorrow morning at 7:20.

Another long set of music with FM 100.3. Josh Groban and Jennifer Hudson, they're coming to the Maverick Center this summer. How great would that show be? I want tickets to that. Brian's got tickets you can win. That's tomorrow morning at 7:20.

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1: We are in West Jordan. We happen to be at EOS Fitness in Jordan Landing. And if you've been thinking, even thinking about checking out a gym, I think this is a great time to do it. 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Some people are working one-on-one with a personal trainer, pushing through a tough session. Others are heading to do a group fitness class because, you know, like the energy, the accountability, and the motivation. And some folks are just taking things at a slower pace, fitting in a workout and maybe a little recovery before heading home. I have been walking around all day today here, though. There is a great vibe here. People are focused, but they're having fun, too. And it's not about trying to be perfect. 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So whether you're just getting started or getting back into your routine, EOS Fitness gives you plenty of ways to make fitness fit your life. Thank you. Just came up with that. You can see it now, though. I'd love to see EOS Fitness at Jordan Landing. You can sign up at joineos.com. 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

0: 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You know it's not the same as you were. In long sets every hour. Another one's coming up.
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0: FM 100.3, Lady Gaga with Bruno Mars on Feel Good Friday. Better music with Brian in the morning, and we have made it to the week's end. Or for some, it's already the weekend. And for others, what? We'll be at 5 o'clock, unless you're working from home. There's that, too. Either way, I enjoy being in the studio, the actual studio, the control room, or what we call the out-of-control room. It is 6:18, and could you hear the wind last night? Was howling. And that's certainly not great for our fire situation. It's going to be sunny and hot, upper 90s today. Notice the smoke in the air wasn't nearly as bad yesterday. So with our surrounding fires, sure hope that'll be the case today. I think it's all dependent on the wind. 8 days, though, and counting. 4th of July is a week from tomorrow, giving us some prep time for the big freedom celebration at Thanksgiving Points Electric Park. Hope to see you and the family out there. It's going to be very festival-like. And, of course, fireworks, which is the, I think, way to go this year with all the ingredients we have for fire danger. Not good. However, what is good is the fact that it's Friday, usually pretty light in the traffic department. I think the worst delays we're seeing are eastbound I-80 through Parley's due to a paving project, bringing it to one lane by the Mountain Dell Golf Course. With really not much also in the way of delays in the valley, I think we're looking pretty good. Doug Smith has your summer ride. 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
5: This summer, America turns 250. To honor this anniversary, Utah's United States Senator John Curtis will walk 250 miles through Utah, ending in Provo at the Stadium of Fire on the 4th of July. 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He'll also pay tribute to Utah's pioneers and their arrival in the Utah Territory. Even after being driven from their homes, they held fast to their faith in the principles of the Constitution and the Declaration of Independence. The values that guided them still matter today. Follow Senator Curtis on the journey and reflect with him on the values that have made America endure. You can find Senator John Curtis on social media at @SenJohnCurtis. 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

0: 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That is Miles Smith on Feel Good Friday with Brian Fox in the morning. Hope you're on time, 6:34. And was just thinking, how would you and the other half like to renew your vows? You know, and while at the same time, perhaps chase a Guinness World Record along the way. You know what is happening right now? John and Keisha Lackadook have already held ceremonies in Idaho, Arizona, Las Vegas, North Dakota, and Utah. And they just made a stop in Wisconsin. And it took place, the ceremony, atop a 60-foot water slide at a water park in Wisconsin Dells. So after exchanging vows, they rode the slide 6 times in an hour, attempting a record for the most water slide trips in a wedding dress. Now, nothing's been confirmed yet, but their other goal is the most vow renewal ceremonies within 30 days. From place to place to place. Now, they've been going to different cities where friends and family are. Next up is Kentucky, and you can follow them on Instagram at Wedding on Tour. I love it when the thinking is outside of the bun. And congrats to the Lackadooks. Some feel good on this Feel Good Friday, too, along with Challenger School. It is going to get pretty warm, mid to upper 90s along the Wasatch Front, with quite the cool down tomorrow and into the weekend. Of course, we'll let KSL5's Matt Johnson explain. Little weather chats coming up.
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0: We have some emergency traffic now in Parley's Canyon on I-80 as this repaving project is bringing things down to one lane, and it is a crawl from the Mountain Dell Reservoir up to the Lambs Canyon exit. 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

0: Better music and Feel Good Friday. Panic at the Disco and High Hopes. It was also Pink, who's in the final stages of her 10th studio album. 10 of them. Impressive. And it is 6:54. Brian Fox in the morning. How are you? If you're going anywhere, just know it is going to get kind of toasty. Not going to reach 100, but Matt is saying upper 90s today along the Wasatch Front, and then a little cool down tomorrow. So I think it might be a good weekend to see Toy Story 5. What do you say? Had a huge opening last weekend. Either way, conditions are dry, in some cases windy, and the ingredients are there for more wildfires. And yesterday, Governor Cox issued a state of emergency, banning fireworks for the 4th due to the fire danger. You know, some cities have already announced bans, while others are still deciding. But the order declares that fireworks are banned statewide with the caveat that local communities can open areas where, you know, they could be launched safely. And I can see where that might not have been an easy decision, considering it's, you know, once in a lifetime America's 250 celebration. But I understand it. You can still purchase fireworks, but do check to see if you live in an area where they are allowed. I see Holiday has chosen to ban all fireworks for the remainder of the year. So there you go. Again, though, it will be fun on the 4th of July. We're going to have plenty of fireworks at Thanksgiving Point's Electric Park. Check it out.
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Feel Good Friday at 7:05. And you know what I have? Something I know you would love to have. How about tickets for Wednesday's show at Kenley Amphitheater to see Edwin McCain and Five for Fighting July 1st? Are you in? Well, good. I'm opening the window of tickets. Caller 10 gets 4 801 575 1100.

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0: 105.3, Alex Warren at 7:16. It is Feel Good Friday and Better Music with Brian in the morning. And, well, good morning, Christy. Would you like to see Edwin McCain in Five for Fighting?
1: Yes, that would be fantastic.
0: I was going to ask you, are you in? But I'll take that as a yes.
1: That's a yes.
0: Great. Well, you come to the right place. And, Christy, we do have a not-so-impossible question if you're ready.
1: Sounds good. Let's do it.
0: Christy, the average person does this 22 times a day. Is it they eat a snack, they say no, or they take a nap 22 times?
1: Okay, not a nap, let's hope. Snacking sounds really good 22 times a day, but I'm going to go with no.
0: See, I really made this one an easy one for you, didn't I?
1: I think so.
0: Yeah, I mean, I think you got a couple of obvious no's. And then the middle one, ironically enough, is they say no. And yes, apparently we say no on average 22 times a day.
1: Oh, my goodness.
0: No.
1: No. No, not that.
0: No, in your case, though, yes. Enjoy Edwin McCain and Five for Fighting July 1 at Kenley Amphitheater.
1: Perfect. That sounds fantastic.
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5: Well, it is safe to say the Friday rush hour is underway. We've got some gray speeds across Salt Lake and Etah counties. Northbound SR36 is even light on traffic right now. And I-15 is at freeway speeds from Ogden to Provo in either direction. Love it at UTA. They move your early mornings, your long days, your big plans. They move purpose and they move you. Plan your trip at rideuta.com.
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0: 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Feel Good Friday with Pharrell. Heavy emphasis on the F. It is 7:35 and Brian Fox in the morning. Boy, we're all ready for the weekend. I'll tell you what. I think we have some changes coming in. Good morning, KSL5's Matt Johnson. How are you?
1: Top of the morning. Doing good.
0: How about that rain yesterday? Another microburst storm came through. We were a little far south, but I saw some video of what, the rain fell at. Yeah, yesterday.
1: We even had a little bit of flooding. It got crazy.
0: Yeah, it really did. Hail out west, and that's the kind of, like you were saying, ping pong size.
1: Yeah,
0: hail.
1: Out in Taylorsville, it was just like, whoa.
0: So now we've got this red flag warning in effect. So tell us about it. The fire danger is really up there.
1: Yeah, oh yeah. Red flag warning across the entire state. But there is an area that is under a particularly dangerous situation red flag. And that's southwest Utah, so mountains east of Cedar City and Beaver, and then, of course, down towards the south end of Iron County and Enterprise. So that's an area where we're watching carefully because really low humidity, dry fuels, and extremely strong winds. So fire danger could really pick, or fire behavior could become extreme on those
0: fires.
1: And
0: they're already dealing with the fires we've already had down south.
1: Yeah, so insult to injury today. 96 is going to be the high in Salt Lake. Windy up here as well with high fire danger. Tomorrow's going to be 81, still fire danger in play, with a chance for thunderstorms maybe tomorrow evening. We'll do another round of thunderstorms, but cooler on Sunday. A high of only 69.
0: Wow.
1: Roughly a 23 to 25 degree drop from today. We'll then go for 70s on Monday, but 80s and 90s through the rest of next week with dry weather predominantly the sky cover there.
0: Okay, well, little dip. We're right back up again, like a roller coaster ride. Very thorough. Nice job.
1: Yeah, you know what? I'm trying and kind of wildfire danger today.
0: Yeah, be careful out there for sure. It is 7:38. We'll talk to you Monday. Have a great weekend.
1: All righty, you too.
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0: 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Better music on this Feel Good Friday. And Billie Eilish, along with Brian Fox in the morning. I'll tell you, fast week. Coming up on the first full weekend of summertime. It is going to get pretty warm today, mid to upper 90s along the Wasatch Front, along with that red flag fire warning in effect, and then quite the cool down tomorrow and into the weekend. And so I brought this up earlier. How would you, and the other half, like to renew your vows while at the same time chasing a Guinness World Record along the way? Well, it is happening now. John and Keisha Lackadook have already held ceremonies in Idaho, Arizona, Las Vegas, North Dakota, and Utah, and they just made a stop in Wisconsin for another ceremony that has taken place atop a 60-foot water slide at a water park in Wisconsin Dells. And after exchanging vows, a couple, they'd rode the slide six times in an hour. They attempted a record for the most water slide trips in a wedding dress. Nothing's been confirmed whether they have yet or not. And their other goal is the most vow renewal ceremonies within 30 days. From place to place to place to place. They've been going to different cities where friends and family are. Next up is Kentucky. So you can follow them on the Instagram at Wedding on Tour. And great stuff. Love it when the thinking is outside the bun. And congrats to the Lackadooks. As a feel-good there for you on Feel Good Friday, along with Challenger School. And it is a week from today. Josh Groban and Jennifer Hudson together at the Maverick Center. Remember, at about 8:20, we'll make sure you're set.
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2: All right, well, this just in. There's a new crash in Midvale on southbound I-15 at 7200 South. Still blocking the HOV lane and the left shoulder as emergency crews work on cleanup. Northbound I-15, though, Provo to downtown is looking pretty good. And don't miss the Ute Stampede July 8th through the 11th. 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

FM 100.3 on Feel Good Friday, and I'm loving seeing that one of our 4th of July traditions is going to continue this year. Hill Air Force Base and Utah Air National Guard announced they're going to conduct statewide flyovers, easy for me to say, entertain all of us Utahns. The entire state celebrates America's 250th.

0: on Feel Good Friday, better music with Brian in the morning. And here we are. We made it to the week's end, or for some, it's already the weekend. And for others, what? We'll be at 5 o'clock? That is unless you're working from home. There's that, too. Either way, I enjoy being in the studio, the control room, or what we call the out-of control room. And could you hear the wind last night? It was really howling, and that's certainly not great for the fire situation. We're going to see more wind today, some clouds, and it's going to get hot, upper 90s. And notice that the smoke in the air wasn't nearly as bad yesterday. So with our surrounding fires, which we do have, hope that will be the case today, all dependent on the wind. And we do have that red flag fire warning along the Wasatch Front today. And we're also 8 days and counting. 4th of July, week from tomorrow. Give it some prep time for the big freedom celebration at Thanksgiving Point's Electric Park. Hope to see you and the family out there. Very festival-like, and the fireworks, which is really the way to go, I'm thinking, because we have all the ingredients for fire danger. Not good. What is good, though, is the fact that it's Friday. Usually pretty light in the traffic department. We're still looking, though, at some residual southbound I-15 delays in Midvale due to an earlier crash just after 7200 South. But northbound I-15 is problem-free with some great speeds all across the valley. Well, don't miss Ute Stampede, a July 8th through the 11th. Get half-price tickets to Wednesday's bull riding if you purchase Thursday's family night. Utah's best family celebration, rodeo, and more. 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

0: 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K-pop Demon Hunters. Huntrix, that is Golden. And it's Better Music with Brian in the morning. Ready for work? Well, some of you are. Either that or you're working at home or taking the day off, making an extended weekend of things. But either way, thanks for listening. To be back with the All Music Hour in just a sec. How are you?
1: I'm good. How are you?
0: I'm so glad to hear that. I'm doing fantastic. And it's so nice that you asked. You know what? You deserve 4 tickets to see Josh Groban and Jennifer Hudson.
1: That would be amazing.
0: See how kindness pays?
1: Definitely.
0: So what's your name?
1: Kristen.
0: Okay, Kristen, we've got 4 of these tickets for you. It's going to be a week from tonight at the Maverick Center. Have you seen Josh Groban before?
1: I haven't.
0: Oh, he's fantastic. You're going to love him. And not to mention, I mean, Jennifer Hudson along with him. A couple of legendary voices. So enjoy it. Tickets are available at Ticketmaster.com. And a happy Feel Good Friday.
1: Thank you. Definitely feels good.
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13: UDOT Construction Alert. The 4500 South Bridge over I-215 in Mill Creek will be closed beginning Monday, June 29th through early August for bridge work. Crews will return to the area later this summer and make repairs on 2 nearby bridges.
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100.3 with the All Music Hour. And this is great. Wallet Hub just ranked Salt Lake City the sixth best American city for staycationing. Yeah, got some really high marks for golf courses, hiking, bike rentals. Well, I believe it. And even ice cream, of which we all scream for. Pretty funny, though. You look, Pearl City, Hawaii ended up getting the worst score.

American city for staycationing? Yeah, got some really high marks for golf courses, hiking, bike rentals. Why, I believe it. And even ice cream, of which we all scream for. Pretty funny, though. You look, Pearl City, Hawaii ended up getting the worst score.

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Because

100.3 on Feel Good Friday. Dry, hot, and windy. That's today. Mid-90s or even warmer. And remember that red flag fire warning is in effect throughout the state. Well, let's talk America's 250 and the limited edition blanket that Mickey Couture has put together. That monster Mickey. It's made the size of the American flag with that flag design on each side. Very patriotic. And I just so happen to have one for you. Caller 10-801-575-1100.

0: Yes, it is Feel Good Friday. Bruno Mars still doing his thing. His The Romantic Tour. I think he's in Germany tonight. And why is the All Music Hour?
1: I'm just calling in to see if I won the Minky Blanket.
0: Oh, you were you? Well, who's this?
1: This is Lindsay Smith.
0: Hey, Lindsay Smith. My daughter's name is Lindsay.
1: Oh, she must be fun.
0: Can I call you Linz?
1: Sure.
0: Great. Actually, we spell her name L-I-N-Z, or I should say she spells it L-I-N-Z, but nonetheless.
1: That's cute.
0: Lindsay, how about a 250th birthday America Monster Minky Blanket from Minky Couture?
1: Woo! Yeah! I love it.
0: These things are so nice, and they are giant. I mean, they're huge. And they have the flag design on each side. It's a very limited edition thing. And again, it's sized to match a standard American flag.
1: Oh, cool. That's awesome.
0: Yeah. So you'll always remember America's 250th birthday in FM 100.3.
1: I will. Awesome.
0: And Minky Couture, of course. Well, thank you. We appreciate it, Lindsay. Linz.
1: Thank you.
0: Have a great 4th.
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FM 100.3, where it is Feel Good Friday with Brian here. Carrie is next in for Rebecca. And listen, enjoy the weekend and be careful. Remember that red flag fire warning throughout the state. A little stormy and cooler for the weekend. So I'm thinking Toy Story 5 should be on the agenda.

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My name is Carrie Bushman, checking in on a Friday. We made it to the end of the week. We've got 96 degrees coming our way. Right now we're at 86 here in Salt Lake City with Hoobastank. 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

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Of course, on the 4th, you'll be at Thanksgiving Point with us. Their Ogden Arts Festival is coming up in July. You've got the Greek Festival coming up later this summer. All of it laid out for you on our Passport to Family Fun. So take a look and find an adventure today. This is Whitney Houston. How Will I Know? It's here on FM 100.3. Better music for

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0: 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That's so easy to fall in love. 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And our latest winner is Kent Burton from Granger High School. 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

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And despite the rain yesterday, we still have an extreme fire danger warning for much of the state, particularly southern Utah. We should be getting more rain this weekend, so hopefully that helps a little. But our high today is still hot, 96. Right now we're at 88 here in Salt Lake City with Rachel Platten.

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My name is Carrie Bushman, filling in for Rebecca. She'll be back on Monday. Thank you for being here. This is Colby Calais.

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We're FM 100.3. It has been so hot this week. Doesn't a family four-pack of passes to Cherry Hill just sound divine right now? Water slides, lazy river, Pirate's Cove. Here you come. I've got passes to give away at 12:20 today, so stay with me. This is Tom.

0: 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It's better music for a feel-good Friday. 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They're taking care of everybody. 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

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That is DJ Got Us Fallen in Love here on FM 100.3. It is better music for a better day at work. And when you're on your way home from work today, maybe go by and see Brian Fox. He's going to be broadcasting live from the Bullfrog Factory Outlet, 668 West, 146 South in Bluffdale. You know where it is. You see it off the freeway. But he'll be there broadcasting live, so you can go by and see what's happening there. This is Adele, Easy on Me. It's here on FM 100.3.

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6: UDOT Construction Alert. The 4500 South Bridge over I-215 in Mill Creek will be closed beginning Monday, June 29th through early August for bridge work. Crews will return to the area later this summer and make repairs on two nearby bridges.
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Inside another long set of music for your workday, we're FM 100.3. My name is Carrie Bushman, in for Rebecca this week. And coming up at 12:20, I have got some Cherry Hill Splash Passes, a family four-pack to give away. So stay close. This is

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Better music for a better day. And has anybody seen Gracie? She's a four-year-old giraffe. She escaped from Cedar Hollow Ranch in Real County, Texas. She's been missing for 2 weeks, and they've been doing ground searches and aerial searches. And I'm just kind of baffled because I feel like a giraffe would be easy to

0: 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Better music for a better day. And it's 90 degrees here in Salt Lake City. And we're on our way to 96 for our high. And I have got an excellent idea to help you and your family cool down a little. I've got a family four pack of splash passes to Cherry Hill to give away. You know, water slides, lazy river, Pirate's Cove, mini golf, shady campsites, perfect for summer nights. 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You'll go to the website for that. But I'm looking for caller number 10 right now at 801-575-1100. It's the greatest fun spot you'll ever know. Good luck.
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And Anne Hathaway announced via Instagram this week that she is pregnant with her third child. She is 43 years old. And we all know being pregnant in the summer is miserable. So bless her heart. Good luck to her.

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0: UDOT Construction Alert. The 4500 South Bridge over I-215 in Mill Creek will be closed beginning Monday, June 29th through early August for bridge work. Crews will return to the area later this summer and make repairs on two nearby bridges.
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Maroon 5 here on FM 100.3. It's better music for a better day at work. And there are so many bands coming to town this summer. You don't want to miss any of them. We've got Post Malone and Sarah McLachlan and Train and Bare Naked Ladies and 5 Seconds of Summer and a lot more. And if you have our FM 100.3 app, you can enter to win tickets to those shows on your phone. It's super simple. Right now it's U2. I still haven't found what I'm looking for. Better music for a better work day.

0: 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That is Golden. Better music for a feel-good Friday. That song always puts me in a great mood. 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And because, you know, this is the time of summer where you're running out of ideas of things to do. So we've got all sorts of ideas for you. The Ogden Arts Festival is coming up. The Greek Festival coming up this summer. Josh Groban at the Maverick Center, July 3rd. Of course, we are going to be at Thanksgiving Point for the 4th of July. We hope you'll join us for that. So take a look, see what sounds fun to you. It's brought to you by the Utah Olympic Oval, Alcatraz Escape Rooms, and FM 100.
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He's got tickets to the Ute Stampede he's going to be giving away, tickets to Matilda, the musical, and tickets to the Yours Always Music Festival. Benson Boone just announced. So stay close. This is Justin Timberlake here on FM 100.3. 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
1: Hi.
0: You sound confused.
1: Am I the winner?
0: You are the winner. You're caller 10.
1: Awesome.
0: At first, I wasn't sure if you knew who you were calling. You were kind of like, wait a second, I'm not sure this is what was I doing? That does not sound like my mom.
1: I was just hoping I'm the winner.
0: You are the winner. Yeah, I got a family 4-pack of tickets so you can attend any of the days of the Ute Stampede Rodeo. It's going to be July 8th through the 11th. Started back in 1934. It's a Utah tradition, and I just want you guys to go and have some fun.
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the worst thing that can happen on a Friday? When you realize it's actually Thursday. But fortunately, that is not the case today. 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

July 3rd, that is when Taylor Swift and Travis Kelce is supposed to be getting married, and Ed Sheeran, he is going to be there, and I think he really ought to sing this song for him. It's perfect. 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I found a-

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It's better music for a better feel-good Friday with FM 100.3. Let's get the prize closet open because I know we're always looking for fun things to do with the family. How about Roald Dahl's Matilda the Musical? Going to be at Sarah Shell. Got a family four-pack. Caller 10.

0: It's Olivia Dean with FM 100.3. You know, we got the prize closet open here. John, what you got going on for a feel-good Friday?
1: It's Friday!
0: It is Friday. Man, I tell you what, not a moment too soon either, huh?
1: Yep, you got it.
0: Gotta love it. Well, let's end your Friday, make it feel good. You're caller number 10.
1: Nice! All right, Rusty, finally got in.
0: I got a family four-pack of tickets to the Sarah Shell. It's Roald Dahl's Matilda the Musical. It starts July 6th, goes through the 18th. Have yourself a fantastic time because it is a Tony Award-winning story that you're just going to love.
1: Awesome. You guys are the best.
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6: 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The values that guided them still matter today. Follow Senator Curtis on the journey and reflect with him on the values that have made America endure. 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
9: UDOT Construction Alert. The 4500 South Bridge over I-215 in Mill Creek will be closed beginning Monday, June 29th through early August for bridge work. Crews will return to the area later this summer and make repairs on two nearby bridges.
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Vincent Boone and Somber, they're going to be headlining a brand new music festival. 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

0: 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We want to get you ready for the weekend. Janice, how are you?
1: I'm good. Am I caller 10?
0: You are caller 10.
1: Woohoo!
0: Even before hearing you were caller 10, you sounded like your Feel Good Friday is feeling pretty all right.
1: It's pretty great, yeah.
0: So have you heard about this new music festival?
1: You know what? I haven't, but I love music.
0: All right. Well, it's called Yours Always Music Festival. It's going to be at the Utah State Fair Park October 2nd and 3rd. You got Benson Boone is one of the headliners.
1: Oh, yeah.
0: Yeah. Somber is one of the headliners. And you got a wristband that's going to get you in for 2 days.
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We're in the middle of another long set of music for your Feel Good Friday with FM 100.3. 4th of July. That's going to be here 1 week from tomorrow. We got a big celebration with Thanksgiving Point. It's a freedom celebration brought to you by Lehigh City. It's free, all sorts of great, fantastic, wonderful things. And then we're going to synchronize the fireworks to music on FM 100.3.

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1: 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Might be the year you finally bring home that backyard upgrade you've been thinking about. So get on out here. And they're open Sunday now.
2: Sundays, yes.
1: Sunday, we're open Sunday,
2: from
1: Sunday.
2: 11 to 5 on Sundays now. Come on in, see us any day of the week. We are here 7 days a week for you.
1: See what they have. So. Again, we're at 668 West and 146 South, right off the freeway. Mm-hmm. Bullfrog Spas Factory Store. We'll see you here soon. 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

0: 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That is Alex Warren and Ordinary. And we all know people who, they're not ordinary. They're extraordinary. 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

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It's going to be a beautiful day, and with Stadium Afire, that is a Utah tradition. Brad Paisley is going to be the headliner. Tickets, yeah, you can go ahead and get them now.

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2: 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See us. We're always here for you 7 days a week. So when you're spending that kind of money on a spa, you want to know that you've got us in your back pocket if you ever need us.
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2: They're amazing. 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
1: Yeah.
2: So
1: it's really amazing.
2: There's a size for everyone.
1: At what's available. So if you've been thinking maybe this is the year that we finally get a hot tub, Bullfrog Spa's Factory Store is where you need to be. 668 West, 146 South here in Bluffdale. It's big. The Independence Day sale is going on through July 6th. 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So we'll see you here soon. 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